What's he building in there? What the hell is he building in there? He has subscriptions to those magazines. He never waves when he goes by. He's hiding something from the rest of us. He's all to himself. I think I know why. He took down the tire swing from the pepper tree. He has no children of his own, you see. He has no dog, but he has no friends. And his lawn is dying. And what about all those packages he sends? What's he building in there? That hook light on the stairs. What's he building in there? I tell you one thing. He's not building a playhouse for the children. What's he building in there? Now what's that sound from under the door? He's pounding nails into a hardwood floor. And I swear to God, I heard someone moaning low. And I keep seeing in the blue light of a TV show. He has a router and a table saw. And you won't believe what Mr. Stitcher saw. There's poison underneath the sink, of course. But there's also enough from all the hide to choke the horse. What's he building in there? What the hell is he building in there? I heard he has an ex-wife in some place called Mayor's Income, Tennessee. And he used to have a consulting business in Indonesia. But what is he building in there? What the hell is he building in there? He has no friends, but he gets a lot of mail. Well, I bet he spent a little time in jail. I heard he was up on the roof last night, signaling with a flashlight. And what's that? Who is always listening? What's he building in there? What's he building in there? We have a right to know.

flight the next day. It's a black fly in your Chardonnay. It's a death row pardon, 2 minutes too late.

Cause there's nothing that you could tell me that could ease my mind. Which way will you run when it's always all around you, and the feeling lost and found you again, the feeling that we have no control.

was picking up a seat from the dry cleaners, which is standard for me, Thursday, 12:30. I've got a pretty solid routine these days. I don't know, it just works for me. Anyway, I was leaving. I was getting in my car, and I went to adjust the rear view mirror. But in its reflection, just for a second, I saw a figure. Started to trigger, memories flooded back, stopped me in my track. Who was that? It was my lover.

years now, but I can't seem to pass it off as just a random event. It consumes me. I thought I was moving on, but I guess I was just switching off. And now I see my life as the banal slog it instantly became. And I don't know if I can go on the same. But I don't want to dig up old buns. I mean, I don't even know if she has the same phone.

Now let the freedom train come zooming down the track, gleaming in the sunlight for white and black. Not stopping at no stations marked colored no white, just stopping in the fields in the broad daylight. Stopping in the country in the wide open air, where there never was a Jim Crow sign nowhere, and no living white committees, politicians of note, nor poll tax mayors with colored hair. And there won't be no kind of color line. The freedom train will be.

They take apart their bodies like toys for the local boys, because they're always there at the edge of the water. They come from the capital, these city girls go way down where the stone

restless time. And the local boys hide on the mound and watch, reaching for the speech and the word to be heard. And the boys grow hard, hard to be heard, hard to be heard, as they reach for the speech and search for the word on the water's edge.

They would come in their hordes, these city girls, with white strings flowing from their ears, as the local boys behind the mound think long and hard about the girls from the capital who dance at the water's edge, shaking their asses. And all you young lovers, way high, down by the water, the restless tide. With a Bible of tricks they do with their legs, the girls reach for the speech and the speech to be heard. To be hard, the local boys team down the mound and seize the girls from the capital, who shriek at the edge of the water, shriek to speak and reach for the speech, here reach for the speech and be heard. But you grow old and you grow cold, yeah, you grow old.

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They dismantle themselves by the water's edge and reach for the speech and the wide, wide world. God knows our local boys.

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If you've ever seen a one-legged dog, then you've seen me.

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1: What we've got here is failure to communicate. 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So you get what we had here last week, which is the way.

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1: We're now going to progress to some steps which are a bit more difficult. Ready, set, and begin.

Someone said, can I have a go at the guitar that you played? And I said, gee, the strings are so light. This is almost to the point of ridiculous. I used to believe the blues men of long, long ago played the heaviest strings possible, which was not actually the case. I did a show with B.B. King. I was, long, long ago, and B.B. and I shared a dressing room, and he just very courteously said, I'd like to play your guitar for once, and you can play mine. And I jumped at the chance. I said, gee whiz, this is great. Well, he picked the guitar that I was walking out on stage with, and he said, these strings are a little heavy. And I said, well, is not the heavy strings the way you get that big sound? He said, my question to you is, why are you working so hard? Get some light gauge strings. And that was the turning point. At that time, B.B. was one of the first exponents of the first wave of light gauge strings, which was 0.008 on the high end. I went to 0.007. B.B. said, that's okay.

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That exquisite gong struck down.

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1: 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Whatever it is, Miss Martha Wainwright. She's going to come out and sing the next song.

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6: A new study reveals that out of every 10 news from musical media outlets, 20 of them are about Grave Dole. And although it may seem impossible, researchers say it is plausible.

I want to say thanks to Peter Frampton and thanks to Bill Graham, and special thanks to you people for having us here to show today. Always great here.

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I want to get there last. It's not because I'm old. It's not the life I led. 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That's what my mama said. Lacing up my shoe, but I don't want to run. 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

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It was very nice. Oh, honey, it was paradise.

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Ooh, Lord, now. Ooh, ooh, ooh, ooh, ooh, ooh, don't do it. 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I love the way you walk. I love the way you talk to me now.